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0: You can put Medic 213 on the transfer at Hartsville and Shawmont scene.

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0: Minutes ago to Decatur. We're on scene. Oh, we're arrived now. Mileage 3.8.
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0: 3:27. DL comes back, current negative, to Amanda Key of Hartsville.
1: That's what I'm 31.

0: 227 Falls Alpha, Country Cottage, 2515 Old Moulton Road, room 24, 89-year-old female that fell trying to get up. She does have ankle pain. Country Cottage, room 24.
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0: Be at 275, Hans Ward on a follow-up.
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0: Hobbs Ward.
1: And four.

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1: Yeah, it was a 45.
0: No, 45 vehicle stop. Going to be Alpha 0, Echo 2, Uniform, Uniform 3. Going to be Walker Road and Gilchrist Road, Marshall.
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1: 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DC-4, what was your traffic?
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0: Status is showing current negative warrants. Nathan Thomas Bond.
1: Ten four. I'm clear. Delta 64 is going to be transporting that subject.
0: Ten four.

0: 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We gave mileage 083.
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0: Central Bethel Gunthorn, Eva, Cedar Knock, Fresh Fire, near Union Hill, Church Road, Novator Road, flame scene, brush fire started in the ditch. She advises it's not very large yet, but there was a lot of smoke seen. Union Hill, Church Road, Novator Road.
1: He's a warning out.
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0: Alpha 1 Bravo 9 Mike, November, should be displayed on back server, parking lot of AutoZone.
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1: Hartzell, 221.
0: Excuse me, it's going to be a forge or a fraud. The BD. Someone hacked into the college advisor account. It's actually a personal inspiration. Already called Verizon and they advised the caller they need to file a police report. They're in the parking lot in a white trailblazer with a black top.
1: 10-4, right?
0: 10-4.
2: .239, .221. I'm right here in the parking lot. I can get it.
1: 10-4, thank you.

0: 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I'll be on route 2.
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0: Perfect. Off 106, I'm going to write Bravo, actually. 4249 Highway 31 Southwest block. Or the 4249 block. It was a hatchback run off in the ditch. Just occurred. No one's gotten out of the vehicle at this time. No passerby calls in. 4249 Highway 31 Southwest.
1: 10-4 out.

0: Bravo 4249, Highway 31 Southwest. Clarify, the hatchback ran off into the ditch, just occurred. No one's gotten out of the vehicle. Unknown injuries, 4249, Highway 31 Southwest.
1: Of a hatchback that's run off into the ditch, just occurred. No one's gotten out of the vehicle.
0: Been received en route. Still haven't received en route. Clarifies hatchback. Ran off into the ditch. It just occurred. No one's gotten out. Unknown injuries. 4249 Highway 31 Southwest.

0: 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Another call on the line advising there's no injury on the wreck. Trying to get a tag now. 10-4.
1: One in route. We've just gotten a call advised there's no injuries involved. PD is not on scene. 4249 Highway 31 Southwest.
0: Drop. Delta 45, go ahead.
2: 5-2, Charlie 3, Nova 8-6, need Highway 31 pulling into L Portal.
0: 10-4.
3: Rescue on top. There's no injury. We'll be clear.
1: That's affirmative.

0: 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She, expiration 3/2027 NSR, she was about one house away from being home, a couple houses away from being home.
1: Careful.

0: No, 316, there's going to be some type of power line down as well.
1: That's a 10-4. Joe Wheeler's already been notified.
2: Trust me on a question. Chris, what?

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1: Huh?
0: Can I have a additional code one?
1: That's 10-4. Additional unit. That's 10-4.

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1: Go in.
0: You still on scene out there?
1: I just pulled out. I can turn around.
0: I'm in the parking lot.

0: Delta 25, Delta 48. Where are you located?
1: I'm right here on Long Ridge, just past Westport.
0: Yeah, copy. You're probably close.

0: passerby, works with EMS, advised that driver's been having blackouts and wants her vitals checked out. Is she code one medically?
1: Same question. Passerby, is she with EMS? Also, both fire or fumes coming from the one of the vehicles out here.
0: Fumes or flames?
1: Fumes.
0: 10-4.
2: 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Bravo 4249 Highway 31 Southwest. The vehicle in the ditch has fumes coming from the vehicle.
0: No
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0: 10-4.

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1: Central copy.
0: Suspect the fumes are.
2: 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What did you request about the fumes?
0: 10-4, can they advise what they may suspect it is?
2: Semi-all inquiry.
0: Clear. Warning issued.
2: 10-4.
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1: Paulville 3.
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1: 5 vehicles out.

0: bus unit?
1: Nails 45. Hey, what's up?
0: Go ahead.
1: I'm unable to make out the tag. It's going to be a black Mercury Mountaineer pulling a trailer in that tag. It's going to be Highway 31 and or Highway 31 in Harsel.
0: That's just Central Dispatch to Faultful. They're now advising it was a gas container that has spilled and requesting fire department be en route.
1: Copy.

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0: Ils ont vu que ça. District Echo Uniform Golf 7268, it's me, Army 334, 65 South and 67.
1: Marshall 221, Coxa. Alabama 5-2 Charlie 3 November 8-6. It's going to be a black Acura 31 Spartan South.
0: No one, I'm clear.

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1: Yeah, Delta 45, for 1.
0: 10-4.
2: Two 2774, it's 2 Charlie 2774, the black Volvo hatchback, the 31 Griffin Road.
3: 10-4.
4: Hartzell 221, I'm attached to DF, you can run that, please.
3: Standby.

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0: DL comes back current negative to a Marcellia Craig of Fawful.
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3: 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We're transporting the in-call booth, 0.

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1: Good morning, what's that?
0: Never mind.
2: That's pretty hot.
3: Can you say it's clear? Warnings issued.
2: Yeah.
0: Looks like that deal comes back current data to a Hillary Thompson of Somerville, but Decatur is showing that she's wanted for questioning.
4: 10-4, have you reached out to them?
0: Stand by. I'll go ahead and reach out to them. Let them know.
4: 10-4.

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0: Paladin attack, 42 Charlie, 0 Mike, Delta 1. I'll be on Woodall and Highway 20.

0: 221. 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They no longer want her because it's from 2019.
1: 10-4, go on. 407, I'm in Tennessee. I have a limited DL. Subject say that he had warrants in Morgan County. If you can see if they can get it in hand.
0: 10-4, stand by.

0: 24/7. Go ahead.
1: Go ahead.
0: Be advised, still in the process of confirming, but it's showing revoked 2004 to David Nix, Trinity. Warrants coming back as a felony with Morgan County for unlawful possession.
1: Thank you.
0: Definitely.
2: Large oils around to the location.

0: was.
1: That was 31.
2: 1164, community lane, see notes for further. Disregard, you cannot see notes for further. Car was scanned. 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Send it to them. It would be 1164, community lane.
1: Ten four, I'll be real.
2: 10-4.
3: When we were advised no injuries, we told fire and EMS and they canceled. We only sent fire back after the fume incident. Do you need EMS en route?
0: 10-4.
3: Do you need the code 1 or code 3 response?
0: Code 1.
3: 10-4.
0: 106, just be advised, I just need vitals check, possibly to the face too.
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1: Okay, here at Main and Cedar Street, Black Ultima. I'll give you a short.

0: 235, Rick Bravo, 4249, Highway 31 Southwest. PD in fault was on the scene. Fall PD is requesting a vitals check on the patient. 4249, Highway 31 Southwest. Juan, go ahead.
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0: 4.

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0: Morgan County doesn't have a transport in tonight. 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They're seeing if you can transport.
2: Ten four, I can take them the whole way.
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0: 10-4, I'll let them know.

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0: 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I'll be on to Morgan County Jail. 1 minute, subject beginning mileage, 032.
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0: Keep an eye out back on that barn.

0: Central, units, reckless driver Volo. It's going to be at the 340 on 65 southbound, silver tractor trailer, driving radically. 340 on 65 southbound.
1: Central.
0: 321.
1: You pass along to Decatur units. There is a Harley road glide, looks like, traveling at a high rate of speed, approaching Decatur city limits on 67.

0: So far, second deal comes back. Current negative to a media styles of Decatur so far.
1: Great.
0: So far. Tag comes back to a blue Nissan Altima 2011 to a Nicholas Styles. Expiration 9/2026 NSR.
1: Thank you.
0: 10-4.
2: Arsenal 221, traffic stop. Alabama, Alpha, Zero, Delta, Zero, Bravo, X-ray, Tango. It's going to be a red Toyota Camry, East Spartan Road.
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1: 3.
0: First deal comes back. Current negative to a Ashton Hatfield, Hartsville, so far.

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1: 10-4.
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2: Alpha 0 Delta, 0 Delta, Yankee 5. 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
1: 10-4.
0: You will be advised, cannot do your SFST due to injury, but did blow above the legal limit.
1: Definitely.

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1: 31.
0: You sure you're clear?
1: 10-4.
2: Watch to 39. The DO comes back current negative to a Cashy Camarillo of Hartzell.
0: Got him. 3-1-8, stop.
1: Three, 3-1, go ahead.
0: Alpha, 0-Delta, November, 380, 67, and Upper River.

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0: Bama Tag 52 Charlie 1 Tango Alpha Papa. 52 Charlie 1 Tango Alpha Papa. Yeah, red Chevrolet S10. Standard cab occupied two times. Be here William Street, Nelson Street.
1: 10-4.
0: 247. I'm out, lady.

0: 教員は1回です。
1: Yes,
0: sir.
1: Alice, how are they with you?
0: 537-0156. Yes, sir.
1: Gotcha. Yes, sir. 312 is in route to 321.
0: Yes, 10-4.

0: 321 Golf Central. Michael Peterson, Decatur, current class Delta, negative, just showing to be a possible probationer out of Lonsdale County.
1: Okay. Fraud. Hartsville 221.
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1: Hey, Lynn.
0: We're going to be clear. Their attempt was unsuccessful. They're still in custody.
1: Tampa.

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2: Call medic 217, unconscious Delta 2211 Brighton Street Southwest for a 53-year-old female that passed out. 2211 Brighton Street Southwest.
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0: Right.
1: Tattoos assigned as needed, 53-year-old female that passed out. She was complaining of stomach pain before she passed out, 2211 Brighton Street, Southwest.
2: Charlie, 0-0.
1: Yeah, 4.
2: That is going to be 5-0, Charlie, 0, Bravo, Mike, Tango, the water tower loop, and 231.
1: That's 10-4.
0: Third one, delay.
1: 10-4.
2: Six.
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1: Charlie, family, $905 West Moulton Street for a 70-year-old male.
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5: Spartan 31, 52, Charlie 2, 0, Echo 5.
3: He reassigned that call to us from engine 1.
2: Careful. We're moving around, too.
1: Ten four is in route 61.
2: Ten four.
1: Gotcha.
4: Two oh three to 225. Need that pulled back into the city, please.
5: Stay in front. 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
1: Type 4 is assigned if needed. 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

0: on.
1: I copy. 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
0: Two 39 1022 0034
1: Four vehicle stuff.
0: 64, go ahead.
1: Alpha 2, Romeo, Echo, Alpha, Yankee. Okay. Southeast Hill Road and 231.
0: Ten four. Tower 4 on St. Louis, Moulton Span.
1: That's 61 clear, not 64.

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0: To turn on, Deal comes back, current negative to it. Drake Cook. Oh, Harson.

0: Engine 1227, TAC 3 is assigned if needed. 62-year-old female that's not acting like herself. Caller advised she believes she has some kind of infection due to her skin being yellow. 1604 8th Avenue Southwest.
1: Flight
2: 40. Last unit, Jack's broken.
1: 764 8th Avenue.
2: Delta 64, I'm not getting your traffic.
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2: 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She also is suicidal tonight.
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0: X-ray 203, traffic stop.
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412, traffic stop. 42 Charlie 0662 42 C0662 in North Seneca in the area of Highway 20.

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0: 26.
1: If you still have a caller on the line, can she advise what kind of vehicle he's been driving?
0: Caller is no longer on the line. I'll attempt to make contact.
1: 10-4, thank you.
0: Yes, yes.
2: 6-4. Show that mail in custody. Start mail rotation.
0: 10-4.
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1: Friendly Mountain 1 Central, you got any updates?
2: Yeah, I just want to bring them out.

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I was on 911. The SO has been on scene for about 3 minutes. I'm waiting for them to advise it's okay for units to proceed or if they made contact.

That's fair enough. 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Awesome.

0: Dawn. Sierra 26, what's your ETA?
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3: 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What time did I go in custody?
1: 7. It was 21:20.
3: 10-4, thank you.
1: 10-4.
2: Also
0: 2.8.
2: 204 to 228.
0: Apple Grove and Taylor Circle.
2: 10-4.
0: Ten-four, 2631, you can cancel.
4: 10-4, I'm break. You got 31 is clear.
2: 10-4. Do you want EMS and fire to cancel?

0: Please advise that no one's on scene, correct?
1: That's 10-4.
0: 10-4, yes, ma'am. We'll also be clear as well.
1: Gotcha.
2: One is at the residence that fire and EMS can cancel.
3: Everybody disregard.
2: All units disregard.
3: So it's all clear, Sandra.
2: All units clear. We appreciate it, guys.
3: Sandra.
4: This is it. EMS responded to 1839. SO was on scene, said no one is at the residence.
5: Kilo, Peach Orchard, and Sparkman.
0: 10-4.
5: Two 27. 10-7.

0: 47 Charlie 6 X-ray Romeo 1 should be displayed on a purple Ford Fusion in the median. Here's 31 36.
1: Two four Chisel, Egan, show 2-4-228 clear. 2-4-228 clear.

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0: 8301081.
1: Turn 9, the last part of your traffic cut off. 8301081. Is that correct?
0: 8301081.
1: Yeah. 47 checks us. Four. 10-4.

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1: 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Let's do 39. Deal comes back current negative to an Austin Borden parcel.

0: 64. 64.
1: 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I'm getting custody of one male en route to the jail. Beginning mileage 140.
0: 10-4.

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0: So far.
1: Second A, Gilberto Flores, out of Novato, California, status is valid, negative.
0: Okay, good one.
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0: 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Be 65 southbound. Be 328 mile marker off ramp.

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1: 31.
0: 35, that was your man reference to another bond spam call. You should be clear.
1: 10-4.
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Lenoxville County advised they just issued citations. 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

0: 42. We've relocated Chevron Main Street. That mail show on a 29 outside of our area.
1: Yeah, 4.

0: 7.0. Looking back on the license, I think there was a little bit of miscommunication on the second. Could you read that back again?
1: I'm attaching it.
0: Thank you.

0: Delta 61, out of notes. I'm clear.
1: Yeah.
2: 225, you can put us on medical transport CFS 616 going from State General to private residence in Hartsville.
1: Terrible.

0: Correct.
1: It's going to be confidential.
0: And
1: Martez Cunningham. Current, but it does have a warrant with Montevallo for a carrying concealed without a permit. Before.
0: Yes.
1: Bill comes back to our native restriction corrective lenses to Natasia Williams of Tulsa.
0: Just confirming, they don't want them, right?
2: This is Parkville Engine 2 is on scene, advising it's a possible stroke. Parkville Villas, Apartment C, Charlie 4.
3: Receiving route.
2: 223 en route. Tag 7 assigned if needed with Parkville, 58-year-old female that fell, came into the lift assist. Engine 2 is on scene, advising it's a possible stroke.

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0: Be a white male out at Union Hill in Yard Cove. Geyer Cove, Union Hill.
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2: 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I'm clear.
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2: CR-26.
0: That was a suspicious vehicle. Tag 42 Alpha 1 Whiskey 6 Romeo.
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0: That vehicle comes back to a 2008 black Ford Escape registered to Donald Oliver out of Moulton, expiration 527 NSR.

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0: 5-2, Alpha Delta, Tango 1-3. Yeah, 334, Crisco Circle.
1: Handler.

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0: Action Patrol, Westport.
1: 10-4.

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1: What?
0: Comes back, Dean Atwood, Somerville, current class Delta, negative horns.
1: Several.

0: For a bot, I want to say.
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0: for that. So.
1: Nigga, about had a subject starting the road. He realized he was the one that was on the phone with y'all. I was trying to verify who he was.
2: That's 10-4.

0: 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Room clear, secure.
1: 10-4, also got a call for an extra patrol at Skidmore and Cedar Street. I believe it was that caller that heard the alarm going off. You just want me to clear it?
0: Then I look at him and see what he was saying. He's weird acting.
1: Just said he heard the alarm going off. Believes it was at the business alarm at Tucker's.
0: Oh, okay. Yes, ma'am. You can clear it. Thank you.
1: 10-4.

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0: Outside. Female thought she's pregnant and feels like she's going to harm herself. States that she took medicine for depression, anxiety, PTSD, and bipolar, but she hasn't taken it in a while. Quality in.
2: 17 received.
0: 17 received. Female with eyes, she feels like she's going to harm herself. She is pregnant. She has no access to weapons. We do have possible PD en route.

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0: Henry Watson out of Coleman, current class Delta, negative.
1: Devil.
2: I'm in route 61.
0: 10-4.
1: You can cancel.
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0: I copy.
2: Three's moving on.
0: 21.
2: I'm seeing.
0: 10-4.

0: 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Delta 48, go ahead.
1: Charlie 0, 174, being Highway 36 in Halbrook's Road.

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0: 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Traffic stop.
1: Sierra 26, be in route to Delta 48.
2: 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Comes back to a Taylor Garnett out of Coleman, current class Delta Victor, restriction corrective lenses, negative.
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0: Courtney Sutherland, Sierra Uniform Tango Hotel, Echo Romeo, Lima, India, November 8-3-70, Blackmail. Thank you.

0: 321.
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0: 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I did find a 8378 for a Courtney Sutherland.
1: 10-4. Last four is going to be 6994.
0: 10-4.

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0: Comes back to a Courtney Sutherland out of Decatur, suspended as of 10-16, showing warrants out of Decatur for misdemeanor.

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0: 25 Charlie 3, Alpha Uniform Mike, Bay East Upper River 36.
1: 10-4.
0: I'm with him.
1: 10-4.

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1: They have one in hand. I'll see if they want to meet. 305.
2: Just tell them I'll meet them at the jail. I'll take him all the way. They just want to meet me there. 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
1: 10-4.

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0: 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Can you generate myself? Case number, please.
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1: En route, Morgan County, mileage would be 24384. 24384, is Decatur okay with just making this a deal?
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0: Persons back to Aaliyah Seals, out of Somerville, expired class, Delta, negative warrant so far. 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
1: Bullet.
0: To a Tracy Abdullah out of Chickasaw. Status suspended as of 5:23. Showing multiple warrants. Daphne Atmore, Zareland, outside of extradition.
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1: 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Push on the notes.
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0: First comes back to us, Stephanie Hardeman, Somerville, current class Delta Victor, negative so far.
1: So far.
0: Second, Gerald Massey out of Somerville, status is revoked of January 24, negative 1.

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Okay. 223 received. 35-year-old female advised she feels faint, having chest pain, 497 Dinsmore Road.

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0: Alabama Tag, Romeo Echo Sierra Alpha Mike John, Romeo Echo Sam Adam Mike John, should return to a silver Cadillac.

0: 342 confidential. A white 2000 Christian 2011 Cadillac CTS expression 8 of 25 Teresa Jones out of Cherokee. There's a Teresa Jones that's attached, a possible one out of Homewood PD with no extradition. There's also a one out of Leeds, also misdemeanor with no extradition, and there's a Pelham warrant misdemeanor, no extradition.
1: Damn, well, I'll be traffic stop. Curry Street 31. We'll be going back towards Sparkman Street.
0: Temple. Page 212 Emergency Transport, bed 11 at Decatur Main, going to Namsie.
2: Sure.
0: 2 officers.

0: 5:217 to Person Charlie, 1828 Scobie Avenue Southwest for 86-year-old female.
1: Okay.

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1: Receiving, she has back in service.

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1: 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Gosh, she is not acting right. Her O2 has dropped below 90. 1828 Scobie Avenue Southwest.

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0: 10-4, confidential.
1: Go.
0: Okay, 10-4, on this tag, there's also a subject that's not the registered owner that has warrant his coming back, a Princess Anderson that somehow attached to this tag. She shows to have warrants out of Hartsville, Tuscumbia, Colbert County, and Coleman County.
1: Yeah, or one.
0: I couldn't understand your line.
1: ID by social.
0: Go ahead.
1: Social 420-237743. 420-237743.
0: Terrible.

They're confidential. Status is revoked. Reference Sarah up here out of Homewood, Princess Anderson of Birmingham. I've got one in hand through Hartsell. Princess Maisha of Anderson, Dayworth is 715-86, last 4773.

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0: 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Gonna be Dewey Day. East Upper River.
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0: Comes back to a Scholar King out of Somerville, current class Delta, also showing to be a possible probationer out of North Alabama District.
1: Ten four. Good one.
0: 10-4.

215 emergency transport, bed 9, Educator Mingle in an AMC. He's out.

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0: Okay, they're

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1: 10-4 made contact with the hospital. 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

0: 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Security calls back advise there is an alarm.
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0: 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We have a large multi-story hospital with nothing shown from the outside. 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

0: Central from Decatur Morgan Command. 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
0: Chestnut Street, Northwest. Someone knocked on the caller's back door. They didn't see anybody. It just occurred. Caller's not armed. 312 Chestnut Street, Northwest.
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0: 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Four, five, six, eight, nine, one, seven.
1: 10-4.
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1: 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The tag is coming back, not on file.
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Note 61 drove to Bell. Five two Charlie 2 7 Yankee Papa, Old River Road 231. Cool.

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2: 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I'll be on Delta 64.
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0: 5-2, Alpha Delta, 0 Echo, Uniform. Sorry, Yankee, 5-2, A, Snapper. 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
0: 10-4.

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1: Yeah.
0: 31 and Osley Bend, a red Silverado, then the center divider partially in the roadway, nobody around the vehicle. The caller said that it's going to be at the top of the mountain, Highway 31.
1: Yeah.

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1: To 28.
0: Denver, Rascal, Traffic Control.
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1: 210.
0: Yes, ma'am. You can show us transporting 1 to UAB Vascular Center, beginning mile 0.
1: 10-4.
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0: Del Tanani, in service.
1: Del Tanani, Temple. 01 for a 72-year-old female that cut her hand on the wall. Some bleeding, not serious.
2: Two-twelve.
3: Please open tag to request.
1: Temple. 218 received. 218 received. And Morgan County is very popular for reckless driver southbound the interstate. Units on southbound I-65 from the 329, a white Ford truck speeding and passing on the shoulder. There's no follower, no further. Again, southbound from the 329, central clear.

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1: Delta 33.
0: Delta 33. Busy. You take a school traffic.
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0: 30 Central, push that Alpha call on Medic 215. 218 is going to be going to that EMS event.
1: 10-4, Medic 215, copy.
2: Two 15, copy.

Central Trinity Unit 35 reference reckless driver on Highway 20. Trinity Unit spelling reckless driver from Highway 20, County Road 579, coming out of Lawrence County eastbound on Highway 20, a white prisoner work release van that was all over the roadway eastbound. No further, Central Clear.

central to Fault Worth County units, reference to that previous reckless drive on the interstate southbound. The caller called back advising that it's southbound from about the 323 at this time. They did give a tag, unknown state of 7 Quebec Papa Victor 16, and no further this time. Central clear.

0: Medic 215 status.
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0: Code 1.

0: 336 there.
1: 336.
0: 163 Henderson Greenwell. This is a third party call. This mail caller is advising that Deborah Edwards at this residence is needing to make a report reference theft of pills that were taken by the caller's girlfriend, Shannon, subject, who's not on scene. He's advising that you'll have to go to the far left window to speak with this female. Also, just realize the male caller who is not present does show to have possible warrants through your department. Also, he claims to not be there, but his coordinates on his phone show him to be on Henderson Greenwell, just west of the residence.
1: 10-4, is that a cook subject?
0: 10-4, it is.
1: 10-4, I'll be in route. We got 29 on here.
0: 10-4.

Correction, 215. 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

0: 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There's the central unit. Ten four, can you see if he can be in route with me? References mail got warrants.
1: Twenty-five, did you copy that?

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0: 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What's your ETA?
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0: 10-4. I'll stand by for you. Go on scene. You can cover the back for me.
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0: So.
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0: 336, you said?
1: Hold on. Central Engine 7-2-15, you do not for a sick person, Charlie. 710 Longo Drive Southwest for a 74-year-old female. They've asked, she's not responding. Found in the bathroom floor. I don't know if she fell or not.

0: 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Yeah, it was summer.
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2: Route.

0: Region Route 4, unconscious Delta, 7 Brew, 1102 6th Avenue Southeast for a 23-year-old female. Advised an employee on scene is on the ground until that she's about to pass out. 14 receiving route.
1: Three and route.
0: Three and route.

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1: Two, 4, 3.
2: Good evening, you're at Barkley Bridge Road, Southwest Nance Ford Road, near the apartments on Barkley Bridge. 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They're worried that they're going to be in trouble.
1: TM4 and round.

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0: 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Copy, beginning miles.
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0: I told her that she should have just passed. 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I'm checking that to see if there's one at the school.

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1: Over.
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1: Go ahead.
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0: to 25 confidential.
1: 25,
0: good. Please return Sharon Border to Somerville. She's suspended since 2014, negative warrant so far.
1: Go ahead.
0: Second returns Janet Dutton of Somerville, suspended since 2026. She's shown a misdemeanor through Athens Police Department and shown to be a probationer. Give me the check with Athens. Can you repeat?
1: Yeah, I can check with them just if they want. The first lady has one with us, but I'll add notes.
0: Ten-four, I'm not showing it in the system.
1: Ten-four, I'm going to get for you.
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0: Census is Jays 31. Be advised that Charlie Payne is the 99 Parker's Trail. It's actually 100 Parker's Trail. It's just not verifying on our end.
1: Okay, copy. Charlie 68. 68.
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0: stand by.
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0: Do we see?

Lucian had it 2-12 in Jedi.

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0: Central 2.

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1: 235, standing up.
0: 235, proceeding route.
2: Parker Road, southeast, older males on the ground out front, arms are bruised, blood is on his knuckles.
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1: 326.
0: Yeah, 326. Actually, I'm clicking back on the CAD. Can you just make sure that we're still en route to this Parker Road?
2: /224 is code 1, no further.
1: Proceed.
3: 203 just said we can go ahead and put basic, do not seen on that GHC call.
1: Seven.

0: 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Be a 77-year-old male, unable to walk.
1: Two 12 received.
0: 212 received.

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They're going to be just off 7th Street between 4th Avenue and 5th Avenue Southeast in that alley.

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0: Heritage Estates, 698 Old Highway 24, Lot 309. 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Heritage Estates, Lot 309.
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0: That is advised, clear for medical.
2: We'll see you back out. 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

0: 225. 10-4, will you go ahead and see if Engine 5 will respond with us, please?
1: 10-4, can you advise Nature?

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0: Hospital.
1: Not responding. They were originally on tape for a mentally bow.
2: 219 on that one at Coleman's in Dallas, especially.
0: Yeah, 25. Correct.
1: Go for it. I thought we put 219 on something. I have fire code. You can repeat.
2: That one on Broadway and Coleman.
1: 219, you copy.
3: 219 receives going to Coleman.
1: There's it. Medic 218 needs an operator transfer Charlie via Highland Internal Medicine Suite Kilo 2424 Gamble Road Southwest for a 65-year-old male, low pulse and dizzy.
4: 226, we're complete 34.1.
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1: 219 received.

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1: 325.
0: Therefore, if you don't mind, Quad Med Control contacted orders for medications if needed.

too close to, okay? Recording. The dispatch board is of that police. Okay, 10-4, I'm past the farmer's market now.

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1: Go ahead.
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1: 10-4.
0: Go ahead and respond. 10-4, do you need me emergent or non-emergent? 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
2: Okay.
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Can you chat it?

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1: 10-4. 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

0: 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Traffic stop.
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1: 68.
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1: Coming back, not on following, sorry.

0: ですか。
1: 熟成。
0: Or Gunnersville is 10-100. This time Rattle 67 from 69. They're in or North County.
1: Careful.
0: Bob, I'll get you a target.
1: Careful.

0: tag number is going to be Lincoln Alpha Sierra Hotel 3 Yankee. So.
1: Bravo 7 68, what's their charge?

0: in court. It's going to be a violation of a court order and a unauthorized use of a motor vehicle.
1: .3359, did you copy that, Chef?
2: Back to the down call.
0: Call him. 167, Lake Hunter.

3359 Gunnersville is lodging there now passing Ryan Baptist Church. Pickle. The Gunnersville units are advising they have them pinned in at the Ryan Baptist Church.

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1: Whatever.
0: Well, Texas plate, not too sure the numbers on it. It's obstructed. X-ray, Delta Bravo, possibly a 2058. Leave, set, round, and 55.

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0: Yep.
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0: 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Received.
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0: 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I'll be out at 501 Cedar Cove.
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0: Route 2, Motown Rescue 1. 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
1: And four. 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
0: 214 on scene.
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1: Boston, we're kind of going to do it. We'll be out here for a little while.
0: Central 2 State, second page, Flint, first page. I need to route for a sick person, Charlie, at 176 Pine Street. 83-year-old female, conscious, breathing, has pain near her hip bone.
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0: Total. 23rd receiver responding.
3: Two of four is on route. Do we have an update on injuries on it?
0: Still unknown.
3: 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Let's go and start a second truck that way.
0: 10-4.
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0: 204, I don't know if we'd be closer than them. 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
1: A green Dodge and a white Volvo. I don't extent of injury, there is blockage, ASC's in that mileage. Marathon Highway 30, correction 231.
0: Okay.

0: Central 2, Brindley Mountain and Lacey Spring units, and you drove out for a wreck Delta at 539 Rockvale Road. This is the Marathon off Highway 231. Head-on collision, unknown injury, white SUV versus a black truck. Gas pump was hit.
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0: Yeah. Units going to the Rec Delta, be advised that there is a one subject bleeding from the head, but is conscious. 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
3: Central, we're transporting.
0: All units going to that Rec Delta, be advised you've just been advised that AirVac has declined due to thunderstorms in the area.
3: Central, okay, one, no need for
0: this. 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
1: Whitehaven Command, go ahead.
0: That's EMS, is going to be 10-4-0-8 for the status. Where's my patient?
1: Central copy, no need for status. Where's my patient? Eagle Street, Southwest, Apartment 1, caller's requesting meet by PX. She's wanting to speak in reference to roommate, making threats towards the caller.
2: I'm in 384, let me know what's on the scene. I'm pulling in,
3: safe. Really not an engine 4 on scene.
2: We're on 5,000 units. 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We got engine 4 on the scene blocking here. Just minor injuries right now.
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3: One minor high injury and one head injury, and it'll be checked out by ambulance. 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
1: Central copy, one head injury and one possibly being transported right now. 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
0: Great.
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0: I mean, on the units, this is on scene, saying we can disregard.
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1: For the inmate contact, and she's not currently in the hospital. The advisor just needs to come to the front desk and report.
0: Table.
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3: It's going to be at 110 Bow Street Southwest. 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Her son texted stating that the door of her shed was open, requesting it be checked. It was not cleared, unknown if anything was taken.
1: They call up in Roswell.

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1: Yeah.

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0: Simple.

0: The driver in 4. Drop this road hazard call on 4214 Old Moulton Road where the trees across the roadway. We're going to be out trying to cut it up. Rescue 1 is on scene.
1: Copy, Lost Tavern Rescue 1 on scene at 4214 Old Moulton Road, cutting down some trees.

0: Yep, good morning. Attitude do you still note?
1: Civil.
2: Two twenty-six.
3: We're clear. Bison successfully moved from bed to bed.
2: Proceed.
0: Two 14 13.

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1: Volvo 101 vehicle south.
2: Mile 1.
1: Okay, it's going to be held on personalized. Tango Alpha Hotel 06, TAH 06, be Highway 31 in front of the wood treatment plant.
2: In front of the what?
1: And Highway 31 and 5th Avenue.
2: Yeah, boy. Bye-bye.

0: Walter.
1: Walter.
0: I had a two-vehicle MVA. No mental injuries, just occurred. East Park, 31. 103 is on the scene. I'm responding as well.
1: Yeah.
2: Tow truck, just come out there and help him. Oh. Is your Ellis now?
1: Yeah.
2: Hartsville, 2-4.
1: 2-4.
2: We checked the residence and shed. Everything's locked, secured. No signs of forced entry. We'll be clear.
1: 2-4. We have a PD en route.
3: So I'm going to need two units. I need one to divert traffic up Jesse Thomas, and I need one to go down Pleasant Hill and divert up Pleasant Hill.
1: As received, let him know.
4: Good morning.
2: Go ahead.
5: 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That person is no longer on scene. How do I get in touch with her?

0: 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Somebody give you a PX.
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1: 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Also, copy a tag.
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1: 314.
0: It's going to be at the Hartford Police Department. It's going to be that female from earlier.

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1: 10-4, thank you.
0: We have additional officers en route to assist traffic. Let's have 12 and 13 en route. Central copy, let's have 12 and 13 en route.

0: Quietly.
1: Ten. Just so you're aware, southbound traffic's back open. No blockage so far. Copy tag, just touch. Alabama 25, Alpha Charlie, 44 Echo. 25 AC, 44 E.
0: 10-4, River City's all thrown out.
2: Correct. 1-0, clear from that. Available, busy school track.
0: 10-4.

0: to a Florida Central. I've been out there probably, I don't know, 10, 15 minutes, but I'm back at service now.
1: Over.
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0: Three 4 2, no one saying, no need for status.
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5: Central Brenham, ma'am, can you get me ETA on the state?
1: Four Brenham, standby.
5: Yeah, we'll see. Thank you.
1: Central copy.

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0: Lacey Springs is central. Lacey will be clear. Billy Mountain landing on the scene. Highway 231.
1: Central copy. Lacey Springs clear.
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0: 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Ten-four. 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
2: One out of three. Do you have two records or just one?
0: Just one.
2: Yeah.
3: 10-2, Hartsville Station 2, I need you to route for a sick person Delta at 1614 Barkley Bridge Road Southwest. 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He is not responding normally, but he is breathing normally.
4: Two receiving route.
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Central to Hartsville, engine 1 checking status. That's me, guys. EMS is being paged out for a sick person. Delta is going to be at 1614 Barkley Bridge Road, Southwest Building 15B. He's a 26-year-old male, caution breathing, sweating, unable to stand, lightheaded. It's going to be a Hartsville PD officer.

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1: 10-4, we made contact with him.
0: 10-4, received.
2: An area of the 325 northbound off-ramp via white Chevy sedan, hazard was on in the tree line, unknown injury.
3: Two-one-three responding.

0: 3-4, one more, sorry.
1: 10-4. Marksville 243, traffic is hit. Bravo. Going to be on the off-ramp, 65 northbound, 325. It's going to be a white Chevy sedan left the roadway. They do have the hazards on, off into the tree line. Unknown on injury. Caller was passed by.
2: I broke down in the middle of the roadway. We southbound lanes. Lose.
3: Yeah.

0: Central 2, Hartsville Station 2, I need you to route for a wreck Bravo at the 5 block of I-65 northbound exit 325 off-ramp. White Chevy Stan left the roadway. Hazards are on. They're off into the tree line. Caller was a passerby.
1: Central, be advised, engine 1 is going to be in route for that.
0: Central, copy. Engine 1 will be in route.
2: Professional name.
0: Professional name.

0: Alpha, follow Alpha, Courtney Square Apartment, 305 Courtney Drive Southwest, apartment 202, for a 76-year-old female that's fallen, can't get up, complaining of a left hip injury.
1: Two 25 received.
0: Two 25 received.

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1: Hey, that's 226 central.
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1: 226, you can drop us on the medical transport that's coming out of the hospital with the bypass going to a private residence.
2: Tower.

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2: Tree to the roadway, shot district shots remaining on scene, not on much avenue, back in service.
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3: Engine 1 Central, do you have to confirm that this is going to be the off ramp of northbound coming to Thompson Road?
1: Central copy, stand by.
3: You can just regard Central, then you won't get me on thing.
1: Received. Medic 228, Nugent Northwest Psychiatric, Charlie, 502 Penny Lane Street, Southeast, for a 16-year-old male, suicidal. Also, the investigators' residents were notified. Marshall Police.

0: 219 Paul Alpha, Courtney Square Apartment, 305 Courtney Drive Southwest, Apartment 202. 76-year-old female has fallen, complaining of a hip injury. Cambridge, come in, go ahead.
1: Grand Terminated. Greenlight William at 203.
0: Central copy, command terminated to back service.
2: Central,
3: that's fine. We have a threat of an ETA anyway.
0: 10-4.
3: 204, go ahead and assign me to that call with 228.
0: 10-4. Mike 217, we're code of 1 to Decatur Main, starting mileage 0. Indicator 0. Yes, yeah, hurting south.
4: 214, show clear and route.
3: 212, I can go ahead and get the EMS or fire department in route. I'm sure they don't want them transported.
0: 10-4, there you go. Armed with a weapon, he is intending suicide.
3: Everything route.
0: Put the lunge to him, route.
5: 226, wrong thing.
0: Charlie, the patient is a 16-year-old male armed with a hammer. We do have PD en route at 502 Penny Lane Street Southeast.

0: Pedro.
1: Pedro, one, go ahead.
0: You got an ETA on PG, this thing. Yes, your guy, pull it.
1: That's received. Central 2, Fontville units, we need you around for a weather-related call at the intersection of Lehman Road and Old Highway 31. Tree is down at the stop sign. There's complete blockage.
2: Parking is cleared. That was, get away the wrong thing.
1: Central copy, units clear.

0: for the record, for, like, 243 in addition, or you get one?
1: Yeah, I'm sure one for now. It's possibly impaired. I haven't got down to it yet.
0: Yeah, 102. You good me going back him up?
2: Right, Bravo, Beltline, Spring Avenue Southwest, two vehicles, unknown injury in one of the vehicles.
3: 225
2: responding. 225
3: responding.
2: Right, 10-4.

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0: 307, code 108.
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1: We were en route visual. Yes, they was. Just advising you, your patient will be on a school bus. Trinity up to the central. Medic 217 is at Decatur Main 2.6. Template 2.6. Trinity up to the central. Here's the VSC, go ahead. I missed the information on this call. Can you repeat, please?
2: 10-4, you're en route to a trauma alpha, 11-year-old female, conscious, breathing, knee has popped out of place. The kneecap is visible on the side. The patient is on the school bus with their hazards on at 7 Forest Home Drive.
3: Did you say on a school bus?
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0: 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I need to enroll for 8 seizures Delta at 15410 Highway 231. 30-year-old male, not conscious, is breathing, having a generalized seizure.
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0: 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It is a generalized seizure at 15410 Highway 231.
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62 Tri-County Unit bending to a route for a wreck at the intersection of Highway 67 South and Ryan Loop. Calls are advised he hydroplaned into a ditch, negative injuries, negative blockage, white Toyota Corolla.

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1: 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They're requesting you hold southbound traffic. They're stuck in traffic right now.

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1: 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There are radios in the truck.
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0: 4.

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1: Attention, Brother Mount, we're clear of the scene, handle that call. 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Engine 4 will be around in just a minute.
0: 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Wreck Delta.

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0: Central Tuburn, Levant and Unit, going to Wreck Delta, single vehicle wreck, possibly rollover. Their SO has been notified at 11683 Highway 231. This is the Baptist Church.
1: Burn out copy. 84, somebody, 34, make sure they go pick up 81, please.
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0: Friendly Mountain Heavy Rescue, on and route.
1: Friendly Mountain Heavy Rescue, on and route. County, just be advised, we have two wreck calls near the same location as Highway 67 South and Ryan Loop, as well as Highway 67 South and J. Crawford Road.

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2: Central Brown Mountain Engine 3, what was the location of this accident?
1: Rolling Mountain is going to be at 11683 Highway 231. Yeah, Olinder Baptist Church, single vehicle.
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1: Danny Duddy, it's Bob from Lima Mountain. There's nothing up to George Jones Station there. I just drove past there. Tri-County R1 in route.
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2: 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Negative so far. If you need kind of better location, let us know.
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0: Mountain 5, Phoenix 5, at this time, past Station 3, heading towards AF, did not see anything heading towards AF.
1: In the spring, we've already been all the way up past the dip, so I'll come back. Nothing so far, but go down and stop at the ditch and get out and look down and see if anything.

0: Trinidad, Theta Central. F2. Training units going to be clear for some.
1: That's simple.
2: Three Mile 5 to Lacey. Did you find anything your way? Your address shows y'all air down there.
3: Lake Spring 1 to Central. Between Friendly Mountain, that's a negative. I'm in front of Morgan City B at the moment. Negative contact.
2: Copy. All units, good code. Just kind of look a little bit longer. So far, Central hasn't found what we're talking about yet.
3: Lake Spring, copy.
2: All units, just be advised. It could be off your ditch somewhere and can't see it very well.

0: Rocky Mountain 3 off. I'm going to ride all the way up to Pickers and check up there. 3, I just went all the way to the top up there and checked. Nothing yet, but it may be down in that hole. We didn't get out and look in that hole yet. 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
1: Copy that.

0: Tri County R1 on scene, coming off the bottom of the mountain here at the top.
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1: 218 transporting schedule mine, so.
2: Yeah. 103.
0: 103.
2: Yeah, with, I believe, no units, 965, southbound at the, on the 320-ish.
3: It's going to be a silver Jeep with a higher plate.
2: So,

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1: Excuse me, at 102 Puckett Road, Southwest Apartment E, Echo. Excuse me, a female that's in apartment Bravo. Not supposed to be there. Has been harassing the caller and creating problems since Monday. Advised that her dog also nipped at the caller's ankle. No active disturbance other stuff.
2: This is 3. I pulled off and looked for everybody. Always hydrophones goes off. I didn't find anything there. Copy. Bring them out 5 to Central. We're going to cancel the call till we get something else reported. And that negative from all invasion planes to the other side of our area. So show all units clear by the phone call comes in.
3: Bring them out 5, Central RC.
2: Second 8 30 on 84 receipt. We need some more responding units further down from out.

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1: It's 204 to Central. Let's get some of these in-town transports out, like River City or Decatur Healthcare.
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1: Several. Two up one, 211. If you go ahead and go to floor one. T23, you guys can start heading back towards Marshall.
0: Need to give out.
1: Stand by. I think 14 is still in Huntsville, so we'll just do one at a time right now. Just trying to clear some of the board.
0: Proceed. Basic 219 status.
1: Settle.

0: Communicate out.
1: Stand by. I think 14 is still unconscionable, so we'll just do one at a time right now, just trying to clear some of the board.
2: Proceed. Basic 219 status.

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0: We did come off of Pleasant Valley right on the 231. It was about the fourth pole down on the right there where that transformer went.
1: Ten four, I've already passed it. I'll turn around.
0: Ten four.

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0: 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He's got one.
1: Very thoughtful.
0: Lacey Spring 23 in or out.
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0: Try to get an R1.
2: Tri-County unit to dispatch. Go ahead.
0: Can we get another unit at the top of Ryan Loop on 67, please?
2: Ten four.

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0: 235 transporting.
2: It's the third pole past Pleasant Valley. We're sitting right here at the little gravel lot at the end of Pleasant Valley at 231.
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0: 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We cannot locate.
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0: 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His ARAP utility's been notified.
1: Let me call Marshall County back and confirm. They're the ones who called us. SEMA.
0: Simple.

0: dispatched to Brindley Mountain. ARAB utilities were notified by Marshall County.
1: Simple. Central, we believe we found the wreck was here. Looks like somebody hit the pole and then backed all the way out, left the scene.
0: That's 10-4.
2: Brindley Mountain 3 to 1 on private.

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0: Schedule engine 7 at 212, need your note for Rick Bravo. And there is Zaxby's, 2830 Spring Avenue Southwest. Two vehicles, one civic possibly having a seizure.
1: Seven responding.
0: Seven responding. It should be a white Avalon and a black civic.
1: Seven Central, do you have the breathing status is unknown on two patients?
0: Negative. One patient's possibly having a seizure, and there's a female with a bloody nose.
1: Seven Central.
0: Yeah.

0: Medic 218 Central, Medic 218 complete, ending mileage 7.5.
1: Complete 7.5.

0: engines at medic 212. At this time, we have reports of a male having a seizure, a female with a bloody nose, and now we're getting another call about a possible third patient. Proceed.
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1: 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We're going to leave it to the utilities.
0: Terrific.
2: Sure, 25-04. We have a med patient contact. You want us to hold off?
3: Yes, please.
2: Yeah, well, we'll go post.
0: Medic 217, you're trying to be the next closest unit. Can you go out that wreck at Spring Avenue near Zach, please?
2: That's fine.
0: That was fine.
4: She's done saying we're in route. Do we need to go to code 1 country?
0: Got a lot of fire. Headache 224, headache Charlie, 2208, Burning Tree Drop, southeast, 53-year-old female, complaining of migraine, seizure, high blood pressure. A seizure, not currently seizing. Second ambulance in route as well. They're wanting to know if they need to respond code 3.
5: She 210 Central for 204. He said to put us on that wreck as a third unit just in case.
0: Proceed.
2: Put basic 210 on that wreck. I'm sorry. Yeah, put 210 on that wreck and then reassign that burning tree to medic 217.
0: 217,
2: copy. Yes, and then ask the fire if they need a third unit. Just advise us we have two units set that way.
4: 17, what was your traffic?
2: 17, respond to the burning tree. Medic 217 is going to respond to the wreck as a second unit.
5: Two 17, copies.

0: your Ledger Day?
1: Ledger Day.
0: Where are you at?
1: Ledger Day, girl. Bye, Monty. Basic 219 unit status.
2: 219 transporting to the gate of main 203 or more.
1: Proceed.

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2: 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Have medics en route for a 50-year-old male not conscious, is breathing with sound on the floor, lips are blue, and he's not responding. 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

0: 5 and engine 6. They're back online advising the AED is being used at this time.
1: Central from engine 6, do we have another fire engine that can be en route to this with us?
0: I'll get one started that way.
2: Central from engine 3.
3: Page
4: 4-1,
5: they said that
4: they'll respond for cardiac arrest, please.
0: Page 9, second. 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
4: 64, I'm clear.

0: CPR. One, I'm being routed.
1: Proceed, CPR.
0: Have engine 6 grab a locust, please. Good.
2: Where are you going to DSC?
0: Yeah, I'm just leaving the ER. I'm figure I'll be closer than you will, unless you're in town here.
2: Vance trucks need my assistance over there, so I was asking if you could handle that.
0: Yeah, people.
1: 203-204. I have 205 en route to DSC notices.
2: We're safe. 204, I'm going to be back in service. I got to go help the Vance truck for a minute.
1: 10-1.

0: Central Dispatch, Jamelli Mountain, repaging at the request of Marshall County for electrical fire, Highway 231 and Pleasant Valley Road. Marshall County is advising the pole, power pole is on fire at this time.
1: I'll be en route, and I'll be the only one that needs to respond to this call.
0: Well, not one responding believes he's the only one that needs to respond.
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0: 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So dispatch Tri-County 1.
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0: Medic 223, Eugene Route for pregnancy, Charlie, 32 West Point Loop, 26-year-old female, constant breathing, pregnant, feeling lightheaded, been passing out, complaining of headache and vomiting.
1: Central Dispatch to Grambling Mountain, pregnancy Charlie at 32 West Point Loop, have a 26-year-old female, 11 weeks pregnant, lightheaded, passing out, headaches, throwing up.
2: Two 43, I'll say.

0: Hotel One, right morning, clear.
1: Central Hartley units have a reckless driver following westbound on Main Street in the area of Hartley Station 1. Have a silver Buick Encore weaving inside of their lane, possibly took out a, nearly took out a mailbox and a trash can. It's going to be a white male, older driver, no follower, westbound Main Street from Station 1, Central Hartley.

0: Axel 214.
1: Go ahead.
0: Just can you PX dispatch?
1: Yeah.
2: 1-3 traffic stop.
0: Three.
2: 5-2 Alpha Echo Delta 50. 5-2 AED 50 Dollar General. Occupy 2 times. Crosswalk. What are the occupants of the vehicle?
0: Tampa.

0: rim out one to center. We're going to go ahead and put engine three en route over to this power pole on fire on 231 for traffic control on the highway.
1: That's 10-4. Do I have any Rimley Mountain unit available for the pregnancy call?
2: Ricky.

0: with Pastor Brown out on the second page for it. First page for pregnancy, Charlie, 32 West Point Loop. 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
1: Floret, 7 and out.
0: Floret, 7 and route. PAC 6 is a sign. It's going to be a 26-year-old female, 11 weeks pregnant, having bad headaches, lightheaded. She has passed out and throwing up. Medic 223 is responding. 32 West Point Loop.
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0: 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Blue Mountain Rescue 1 route, just letting you know.
1: 10-4 in route to the 231 or in route to the West Point?
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1: 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Thank you, Dibble.
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0: Check in-house on that name. In the notes.
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0: Good.
1: You showing a misdemeanor through your agency? In-house?
0: Alabama 5-2, Alpha Delta, Mike, 9-0. Base plate on the blue Nissan Murano, Highway 31, Thompson.
2: Tampa

0: do a 400 P26. DX me before you transport again. Yeah, more information for you.
1: 218 is clear. 218 clear.
2: Parcel 212.
1: Parcel 212.
2: It's 214 on PX for that Booth Street caller.
1: Unknown at the time.

0: One over.
1: Okay.
0: So you confirm that one on the left.
1: That affirmative. War Division has one FCOP in hand at the moment.
0: If I'm a busy vehicle search, so if you have a county unit, I want to get right here. I think I'm good from here, or I can bring them to Central when I get clear.

0: Yeah, would you confirm that warrant on the mail?
1: That the affirmative warrant division has one FCOP in hand at the moment.
0: If I'm a busy vehicle search, so if you have a county unit that I want to get right here, they can get it from here, or I can bring it to Central when I get clear.
1: Never.
2: Billy Mountain Rescue 1 on scene.
3: Billy Mountain Rescue 1 on scene.
1: One of three. Don't believe for Hartsville, but stand by and check with the county.
0: 10-4. If Eslo can holler at Nova 43 on the radio, see if Nova 50's with him. I know they were in the area.
1: 10-4.
4: What was y'all saying?
1: 10-4. Hartsville 222, status.
0: Good one.

212, I'm back out, those three.

0: Charlie 68. Sierra 19. 10-4. Falco's out at Dollar General East Pike with one. We have a felony in hand on. Also, they're requesting a female officer.
1: Ten four, do you advise female officer?
0: 10-4.
1: 10-4, I don't believe we got one on shift today. My apologies. Delta 33, will you be en route to them?
0: Clear. Social cops. Central County Unit, same offer in Clarkson, Israel, Villa. Central Continuum, 330, I-65 northbound with the silver BMW. Possibly has a mattress strapped to the roof. Driver's possibly intoxicated, last seen northbound from the 330, Central Clear.

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1: 64.
0: Two five Charlie 37 Yankee Delta. It'll be at South Pole Road and Devil Road.
1: Over.
2: Hernia in her chest.
3: 211, he's in route.
2: 211, he's in route. 223, I'll copy on scene. Meg, 223 is on scene. 223 on scene.

0: 1044 Old Highway 31, 55-year-old female has a hernia, cervical cancer, and pain is radiating from the hernia up into her chest.
1: Minnesota, Tally Chase, Golf, Victor, Hotel, 707.
2: Yeah.

0: 22 written one, clear.
1: Zero.
0: Two 12D, 22 7.

0: Well, we'll hear you now.
1: Seven.
2: The tag the brown Ford F-250 Charles Morris out of Farmington, Minnesota. Show me negative.
0: Last thing, match. The call is last thing.
2: That's affirmative.

0: Charlie 62, it's a Delta 33.
1: Yeah, 33.
0: I've got the jail unit en route to Central. When do you pick him up?

0: 403 to 68. Good. Hey, I can bring this male to Central so 33 can get clear if she's about to go home. I just need her to search this female I've already got narcotics off of.
1: 10-4, 33, copy.
2: Careful.
0: Four and a three rotation.

0: Central Park Police. Have a reckless driver, Bolo. It's going to be in the area of CVS 240 Highway 31 Southwest. Report of a black Corolla and an older blue car in some sort of road rage incident. The older blue car in the Kroger's parking lot and other vehicle went toward Main Street. Advised that the Corolla driver got out and hit the other's vehicle with his business. Caller was a passerby not involved. CVS. Central clear.
1: Two 43rd M in the area, Albola.
0: Yeah.

0: Fall for rescue one and out.
1: Fall for rescue one and out.
2: At 228 is going to be en route to Spartan.
3: .225, transporting code 3, indicator General 201 on board.
4: .322. .504, being out to County Jail, 307 will be standing by with the vehicle.
1: So.
5: Medic 215, we're clear.
1: 15 clear. One, three.
5: Sky, 9mm. Serial number is 543740. 543740.
1: Yeah.

0: Put it out unless you want to see just a ball clear. Not letting in the central hall here.
1: And I apologize, you are breaking up. Did you advise unit to clear?
0: Yes, ma'am, sorry.
1: Not a problem, sir. I'll show units clear. Appreciate it.
0: 10-4. Alabama, Hi-Pig Charlie, 2-5, Bravo 5. I just played on my Jeep Cherokee, pulled into MSQ.

0: 23-7.
1: Oh, one, Marshall. One patient.
0: Go on, Marshall.

0: 2-43. I had a note, so I'm clear.
1: Yep.
0: Parcel 212.
1: Parcel 212.
0: I made contact with a neighbor to leave a phone number unclear.
1: Yeah.

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0: Stand by, PX.
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0: Sorry.
1: Timber, stand by. Phones are ringing.
3: No problem.
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0: So well, we have a domestic assault holding at Cricket Wireless that occurred yesterday, correction, the day before yesterday at 588 Lee Road. Do you want to respond there or handle this by phone?

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1: So.
0: Go ahead.
2: 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CR3 at 9, correction, 297. 297.
0: Thank you.

0: Central Dispatch Soup, Lorette, weather-related, Fowler Road and Pines Road on Fowler, just off of Pines, blocking the roadway. Tri-County, go ahead for dispatch.
1: Tri-County is going to be clear.
0: Tri-County clear.
2: Morning, pick up first now.
0: 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Burley Mountain en route to Pine Ridge Road.
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0: 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Of the vehicle and took off walking southbound, unknown if he's injured. Pine Ridge and Union Hill.
2: Copy that.
4: Four at six and out.
0: Four at six and out. Florida units, Fowler Road and Pines Road, 7 advised, tree across the roadway, road blockage.
5: Four at 1 to 7 on private.
4: Yeah, for you, clock. 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
2: Tim, were your socials expired to an Ashley Brown out of Valdosta Springs? She's going to have a non-extraditable warrant out of Pontiana. Also, your firearm, Jennifer.
0: Yeah, well, thanks.

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2: 28. Can you see my power since I got out of the parking lot, or is that at least a route?
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3: Receive.
1: P-24, abdominal pain, Charlie, 306 College Street Northwest, for a 47-year-old female, complaining of stomach pain, vomiting for several days.
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0: Parcel Engine 1, respond. Donald Payne, Charlie, 306 College Street Northwest, 47-year-old female, stomach pain, throwing up for several days. Unknown if she's passed out or near fainted.
1: Central Fall Rescue 1.
0: Rescue 1.
1: Clear.
0: Copy, clear.
2: Medic 211, we are transporting code 1 to Huntsville, beginning mile 0.
0: Triple 0.

0: 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Pack 10 is assigned with Medic 226. She's advising she's in a wheelchair. The ramp access is at the back of the residence, 306 College Street Northwest.
1: For 22 miles.
2: 22.
1: 513.
2: Okay.
3: We have fire on scene. They're trying to locate the patient at this time on the side if there's any injury.
4: Right there.

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2: Can you show me clear of this call and out of service, and can you also show 203 busy?
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2: 226, okay.
0: Pulled into jail.
2: 3136. It's
0: him. Paul, 103
2: to him.
0: Apologies. Think I see one time around Central. Mileage 7979.
2: It's him.
4: That's 487. I'm on the scene.
2: Get more.

0: sent to Brindley Mountain 3, Brindley Mountain 3. Have you made contact with a patient? Or?
1: Brown engine, say rest.

0: Central 228 is cutting codes since 23 is through the area. Negative contact and fire still attempting to locate.
1: Proceed.
2: Once you clear.
3: Several. Four at six on flame.
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5: Crew Street Northwest, caller advising a Justin Hall is threatening the caller's husband on social media. She's requesting signal on Officer 503, Crew Street Northwest.
2: And four.
0: Yeah.

0: Vehicle stop. 64.
1: To Alpha Charlie 437. It'll be at Danville Neal, and then we're at

0: Hello, Avery.
1: I'm out of Central. If you will change my beginning to 9191. My ending now is 97. My apologies.
0: Tavor, I'll make that change. ASC was notified they can cancel. Is that affirmative?
2: Yes, you have an SO unit in route. That's 10-4.
0: 10-4. State still needs to be in route. That's 10-4.
2: 10-4. Do you have an SO unit in route?
0: I do not believe so, sir.
2: 10-4, you ought to keep staying in or out. We'll need a rotation record.
0: 10-4.

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1: One back in service. I copy you last time. 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

0: I'm 64 vehicle stop. 64. 5-2, Charlie 2-8, Charlie Tango. It'll be Danville Element. Danville Elementary and Danville Road.
1: So,

0: 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Out of service.
1: Copy. Central, you can stand by for Lucas Travaglio. Central, continuing 318, I-65 northbound, white Honda CRV, driving slowly in the left lane, follow the roadway. Last thing, northbound from the 318, Central clear.

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1: Ja, man. 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
0: Ja, man. Ja, man.
2: I want Central, all Roman Mountain units to be clear, Highway 231.
0: That is 10-4, sir.
3: Central from Brantley Clear, they have the same effect.
0: I'm sorry, Brantley Mountain's clear, and what was the part about the state?
3: Sorry, Paul, sorry. I'm glad we're clear.
0: 10-4, thank you, sir.

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1: What?
0: You said she was wearing a pink shirt?
1: Oh, yeah, she ain't one of them.
0: Yeah, well, she's sitting in cleats.
1: Yeah, we're just keeping eyes on her. I'm on probation right now.
2: Central, Port St. Louis, have a reckless driver follow. 325-65 northbound, have a red Tesla all over the roadway, cutting drivers off. No follower, 325-65 northbound, Central clear.

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1: 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Circle.
2: Yeah, pretty safe. I'm sent all the way around. Tail.
0: You're
2: not paying Dirk stop.
0: Yeah, nothing good.
2: Baffle, Windward Circle, 52 Alpha, 834 Robert.
0: Yeah.

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1: Charlie 3.
0: I'll be around 56 and clear 21.
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0: Bethel. William Wood, stand by on tag.
1: Stand
0: by. Tag. 5-2, Charlie. 1, Mike, Yankee, William.
1: Stand by.

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I'm in 44.2 to 11.442.

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Medic 215, traumatic injuries, Alpha 650, Clearview Street, Southwest, 21-year-old female, dislocated her knee. C15 received traumatic injuries, Alpha 602, Clearview Street, Southwest, 21-year-old female is conscious and breathing, dislocated her knee, 602, Clearview Street, Southwest.

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0: Alpha Zero Bravo, Charlie 5, 4 Delta, A0VC, 4, Correction 5, 4D, East Upper River, Dogwood Trail.
2: Just report to Carl Wash. That Ashley Brown subject I was out with earlier on my last traffic stop. We're out with her. I got warrants signed on her. Well, I'm going to foreign custody on them warrants. There and then.
3: 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Can you change my sector to central and pass that criminal history through to me?

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1: 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Repeating, 298.
0: One, four, 10-4. 10-15, one white female in Rapid County Jail. Again, mileage is 696.
2: One, three, and clear. One, four, forgot to tell you, just put a hold on her for Morgan County probation. She'll have felony warrants tomorrow through the county.
0: Gotcha.
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